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On the Day of Judgment, every Muslim will be first accounted for his prayers. Imagine failing in the first paper. How will you give account for other deeds which are more difficult to answer? Prayer has been mentioned in the Quran along with giving zakat over 80 times. Those who neglected are promised to get major punishments on the Day of Judgment. Those who believe and do deeds of righteousness and establish regular prayers and regular charity will have their reward with their Lord. On them shall be no fear, nor shall they grieve. Surah Al-Baqarah chapter 2 verse 277.

One is staying healthy is an investment for your future self. Yes, it takes commitment. Yes, it takes effort and time, but the rewards are definitely fulfilling. You're not alone in this journey of health. Get people to join you. Join a global movement in staying healthy. Bring your family, bring your friends, stay healthy together. And here, we as health professionals, we're actually here to help you. So in terms of those checkouts that we were saying, those annual checkouts, it's worthwhile to do. And the second message is call the emergency services immediately if you develop any symptoms and signs suggestive of a stroke.

0: doa or supplication for the safety and well-being of His Majesty the Sultan and Yang di-Pertuan of Brunei Darussalam.
1: Bismillahirrahmanirrahim. Alhamdulillahi Rabbil Alameen.
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1: Wassalatu wassalamu ala.

Migraine is a type of headache that is often intense and can cause a variety of symptoms. It's different from a regular headache because it tends to be more severe and can last for hours or even

When someone has a migraine, they may feel a throbbing or pulsating pain, usually on one side of their head. Migraines can affect people of all ages, genders, and backgrounds. It is estimated that approximately 18% of women and 6% of men experience migraines.